red flag walking by, it really does it for me. He doesn't know me, but he told me that he really loves me. We're getting married and we're buying a boathouse in Bali. 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
1: 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I got one thing to say, man. Guitar, please. Woo! Bass man, are you with me? That's my drummer.

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2: Double tap story on your phone. You pull up, white tee, gold chain.